0: Today'sBestCountry.com. B93.3 is KBLB, Nisswa, Brainerd, and Baxter. It's B-Dub. Let's take a little trip down memory lane to some of those things that were absolutely, definitely the future. Yeah, about that. We'll get into it next.
1: Land

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1: 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I love going back and, you know, finding those things that were supposed to be massive and then completely weren't. Matter of fact, I love just reminiscing from, you know, 10, 20, 30 years ago. BuzzFeed put together a list of products and trends that were hyped as the next big thing and then disappeared faster than your motivation after buying home workout equipment. Remember 3D movies, curved TVs, Google Plus, Segways, Crystal Pepsi, Zima, even ephemeral tattoos made the list. Those are tattoos designed to fade after about 9 months. Turns out the tattoo wasn't the only thing that faded. And hoverboards. We were promised Back to the Future. Instead, we got two wheels, no hovering, and several videos of people catching their living rooms on fire. Honestly, the future has been a little underwhelming.
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1: So we know what got the Wheel of Fortune announcer suspended and then soon after fired. His explanation leaves a pretty big question. We'll dive into this coming up. On a

0: 93.3. B-Dub, Jim Thornton, longtime announcer for Wheel of Fortune, was suspended and then subsequently fired last week. You may have seen the story. It's been all over TMZ and all over the web. Here's what happened. Back in May, another passenger on an airplane saw Thornton on his laptop in a controversial online support chat. His attorney says Thornton does suicide prevention advocacy, meant to visit a suicide prevention site, and accidentally landed somewhere completely different because the URLs were similar. It was a pedophilia advocacy group or something. Police questioned him when he got off the plane. He was never arrested or charged. His lawyer says he left once he realized he was on the wrong site. Here's the weird part. TMZ says he was apparently there for at least 57 minutes. I don't know about you, but I clicked the wrong Netflix show, and I'm out before the theme song.
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0: B93.3. We're sending you to see Luke Bryan and Jason Aldean in December. 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
19: I'm meteorologist Mace Michaels. Tonight, mostly clear and cooler, a little breezy at times, and a low close to 50. Sunny and pleasant for tomorrow, a high in the upper 70s. For Friday, increasing clouds, the wind picking up, and showers and thunderstorms possible in the late afternoon and evening, a high close to 80. Lakes, great food, and friendly faces. It's all in Worthington, Minnesota, and it's worth a look. It's 69 degrees right now.

0: B93.3 is KBLB Nisswa, Brainerd, and Baxter. Alan Jackson went out exactly how you'd expect, breaking a record and making one last giant pile of money. We'll talk about it next in the breakdown, brought to you by Boot Barn Keep West.
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0: Alan Jackson's final concert didn't just sell out. This summer, it apparently became the highest grossing single concert ever. More than 56,000 people packed Nissan Stadium for his farewell show, bringing in a ridiculous $34.7 million in one night. It's the first single concert to ever crack $30 million. Here's the part that made my wallet physically recoil. The average ticket price was about $619. Also a record. $600 to see Alan sounds insane until you remember there is no "I'll catch him next time." There is no next time. Although for $619, I do feel like Alan should have personally driven me home in a Mercury. If you're a 90s country fan, you appreciated that joke. I apologize for it nonetheless. That's your breakdown.
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We are today's best country, B93.3. 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It's B-Dub. 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

today's best country, B93.3. Dustin Lynch has 10 number one songs. He decided to put them all in a compilation. We'll get into set list staples in just a few minutes. Dustin Lynch on the show next.

0: Today's Best Country, B93.3. We're hanging with Dustin Lynch on the show. It's Beat Up Radio. You've got 10 number ones now, which is wild. It feels like you've had more because we've known each other for so long. But you're up to 10 number ones. Which Dustin Lynch hit would drunk Dustin request from sober Dustin at karaoke?
1: That's a great question, man. Let me take a look here. What would I like?
0: You got to look through. Once you get to 10, you know what, it's harder to pick them out of my memory.
1: Yeah. What would hit the spot for me? I still love riding down back roads. So riding roads would be probably the one that drunk me would ask sober me that's driving the truck to play.
0: You know, ironically, you know, you talk like research and stuff. That is one of the highest testing golds that you have, like in terms of just really? Overall. Yeah, it always performs. And, you know, it wasn't like a rocket ship up to the top with that song like some of your other ones have been. Like, to me, it's always about where it's at. That's like as soon as that first measure hits. But riding roads, at least to the ear of the audience, that one always tests super high in a test. It's interesting how sometimes certain things catch that you don't expect them to as much. So good on you.
1: I can feel that in our live show right now.
0: Yeah.
1: You know, riding roads for whatever reason has, I don't know if you want to call it catching a second wind, but it definitely has not lost any steam. Whenever that intro hits in our live set, the crowd always has a really good reaction. And I know it's coming, you know, on the set list. They don't. So it's always cool to hit them with that and get that energy back to us.
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1: 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I feel like now we feel like our grandparents did with Pearl Harbor, you know, in terms of, like, you will never forget where you were on that day.
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14: I'm meteorologist Mace Michaels. Tonight, mostly clear and cooler, a little breezy at times, and a low close to 50. Sunny and pleasant for tomorrow, a high in the upper 70s. For Friday, increasing clouds, the wind picking up, and showers and thunderstorms possible in the late afternoon and evening, a high close to 80. Lakes, great food, and friendly faces. It's all in Worthington, Minnesota, and it's worth a look. Currently, it's 66.

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I've got your Insta Countdown coming up in minutes. Five of the biggest songs in country music, and we give them to you in 60 seconds or less. 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
1: We gave away free gas all summer. The summer red, white, and fuel wrapped up last week, but that's okay. The winning continues. At the end of this month, we're kicking off a massive, massive contest for you to win a trip to Vegas to see Luke Bryan and Jason Aldean at Allegiant Stadium. Well, I did.

B93.3. There's one fast food request they screw up almost 30% of the time, and somehow it's the easiest one. We'll break that down coming up. We young.

0: We are today's best country, B93.3. Are you one of those people who checks the fast food bag before you pull away from the drive-thru window? Because apparently that's not trust issues, that's quality control. It's B-Dub, a new analysis of more than 1,600 drive-thru visits found 11% of orders wrong. Taco Bell was the worst. They messed up 15%. Wendy's and Dunkin' were next, the most accurate. Chick-fil-A and McDonald's both at 7%. But the request fast food workers struggle with the most? No ice. And they got that wrong 28% of the time, which is impressive. You're not asking them to add something. You're literally asking them to do less. And somehow we've made it harder.
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0: Today's Best Country, B93.3. We continue our conversation with Dustin Lynch on the show tomorrow. Next week's going to be great. Luke Bryan checking in. He's dropping his new album, Signs, on September 18th. Got a question for LB. DM me at B-Dub Radio.
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11: Meteorologist Mace Michaels. Tonight, mostly clear and cooler, a little breezy at times, and a low close to 50. Sunny and pleasant for tomorrow, a high in the upper 70s. For Friday, increasing clouds, the wind picking up, and showers and thunderstorms possible in the late afternoon and evening, a high close to 80. Lakes, great food, and friendly faces. It's all in Worthington, Minnesota, and it's worth a look. Currently at 64 degrees.

KBLB Nisswa, Brainerd, and Baxter. Every single show, we give you a chance to pick the hits. We call it Stream It or Skip It. It's brought to you by Boot Barn Key Quest. Got a new country song I need your thoughts on next.

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1: Thanks for hanging and being part of the fam. I'm at B-Dub Radio on Instagram. I would love to know where you're listening at tonight. Drop me a DM, B-D-U-B Radio. And if you're into Fair Foods, I've eaten a ton of them over the last few days. Some videos there and maybe make your mouth drool a little bit. Or make your stomach curl, depending on your...

0: V93.3. So mortgage rates are at their highest level of the year, which means suddenly that house you complain about every day is looking pretty good. It's B-Dub. New report says Americans give their homes an average of 7.5 out of 10. But 20% of homeowners say they're ready to break up with their house because of repairs, money, noisy neighbors, critters, water damage, or just running out of space. Meanwhile, almost half of us are choosing to make our current place the dream home instead, which feels like where we're at now. I hate this kitchen, but have you seen interest rates? Babe, grab a paint roller. We're staying.
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0: 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My toxic trait is when I travel, I eat way outside my budget. It's B-Dub. I was out of town solo thinking, okay, normally I'd be traveling with two people. I'm by myself. I'm still going to spend the same amount for two at dinner. Let's hope the bank statements don't get checked.
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15: I'm meteorologist Mace Michaels. Tonight, mostly clear and cooler, a little breezy at times, and a low close to 50. Sunny and pleasant for tomorrow, a high in the upper 70s. For Friday, increasing clouds, the wind picking up, and showers and thunderstorms possible in the late afternoon and evening, a high close to 80. Lakes, great food, and friendly faces. It's all in Worthington, Minnesota, and it's worth a look. Currently, it's 59 degrees.

Tom, B93.3 is KBLB Nisswa, Brainerd, and Baxter. Alan Jackson set a concert record on his way out this summer, and apparently we all agreed retirement was worth emptying the checking account. That's next to the breakdown brought to you by Boot Barn Keep West. We went out.

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0: Alan Jackson didn't just ride off into the sunset. He apparently took the entire box office with him. His final show at Nissan Stadium this summer, now the highest grossing single concert in history, bringing in nearly $34.7 million in one night. More than 56,000 people packed the stadium. The average ticket price was about $619, also a record. And look, I love Alan Jackson, absolute legend. But $619 a ticket? For that price, when he sings Chattahoochee, I better get to water ski behind the man personally. So what a way to go out. One final show, nearly 35 million worth of people saying, yeah, I want to remember when. And you can't judge him for that. That's your breakdown.
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1: 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We'll get one step closer to the weekend. Continue our conversation with Dustin Lynch tomorrow, and I will talk to you then.
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14: Meteorologist Mace Michaels. Tonight, mostly clear and cooler, a little breezy at times, and a low close to 50. Sunny and pleasant for tomorrow, a high in the upper 70s. For Friday, increasing clouds, the wind picking up, and showers and thunderstorms possible in the late afternoon and evening, a high close to 80. Lakes, great food, and friendly faces. It's all in Worthington, Minnesota, and it's worth a look. It's 55 right now.

Fast through the Nurnhart, Gordon like a dirt road, Daytona in my heart. And we ain't even got to the best part. We didn't have a towel, didn't have dry clothes. She was smiling and saying, hold me, I'm cold. We made a blanket out of that sundress. And the radio won't even let me tell you the rest. 'Cause

0: I'm meteorologist Mace Michaels. Tonight, mostly clear and cooler, a little breezy at times, and a low close to 50. Sunny and pleasant for tomorrow, a high in the upper 70s. For Friday, increasing clouds, the wind picking up, and showers and thunderstorms possible in the late afternoon and evening, a high close to 80. Lakes, great food, and friendly faces. It's all in Worthington, Minnesota, and it's worth a look. Currently 54 degrees.
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10: I'm meteorologist Mace Michaels. Tonight, mostly clear and cooler, a little breezy at times, and a low close to 50. Sunny and pleasant for tomorrow, a high in the upper 70s. For Friday, increasing clouds, the wind picking up, and showers and thunderstorms possible in the late afternoon and evening, a high close to 80. Lakes, great food, and friendly faces. It's all in Worthington, Minnesota, and it's worth a look. It's 52 right now.

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3: 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Oh, now. You know you got everybody looking.

meteorologist Mace Michaels. Tonight, mostly clear and cooler, a little breezy at times, and a low close to 50. Sunny and pleasant for tomorrow, a high in the upper 70s. For Friday, increasing clouds, the wind picking up, and showers and thunderstorms possible in the late afternoon and evening, a high close to 80. Lakes, great food, and friendly faces. It's all in Worthington, Minnesota, and it's worth a look. It's 52 right now. Be nice.

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30: I'm meteorologist Mace Michaels. Tonight, mostly clear and cooler, a little breezy at times, and a low close to 50. Sunny and pleasant for tomorrow, a high in the upper 70s. For Friday, increasing clouds, the wind picking up, and showers and thunderstorms possible in the late afternoon and evening, a high close to 80. Lakes, great food, and friendly faces. It's all in Worthington, Minnesota, and it's worth a look. Currently 51 degrees.

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meteorologist Mace Michaels. Tonight, mostly clear and cooler, a little breezy at times, and a low close to 50. Sunny and pleasant for tomorrow, a high in the upper 70s. For Friday, increasing clouds, the wind picking up, and showers and thunderstorms possible in the late afternoon and evening. A high close to 80. Lakes, great food, and friendly faces. It's all in Worthington, Minnesota, and it's worth a look. Currently 51 degrees.

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11: Meteorologist Mace Michaels. Tonight, mostly clear and cooler, a little breezy at times, and a low close to 50. Sunny and pleasant for tomorrow, a high in the upper 70s. For Friday, increasing clouds, the wind picking up, and showers and thunderstorms possible in the late afternoon and evening, a high close to 80. Lakes, great food, and friendly faces. It's all in Worthington, Minnesota, and it's worth a look. It's 52 right now.

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I'm meteorologist Mace Michaels. Tonight, mostly clear and cooler, a little breezy at times, and a low close to 50. Sunny and pleasant for tomorrow, a high in the upper 70s. For Friday, increasing clouds, the wind picking up, and showers and thunderstorms possible in the late afternoon and evening. A high close to 80. Lakes, great food, and friendly faces. It's all in Worthington, Minnesota, and it's worth a look. It's 52 right now. Be nice.

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13: Sunny and really nice today. We'll get to around 79 for a high this afternoon. Tonight, partly cloudy, breezy, 62. Tomorrow, sunshine in the morning, scattered thunderstorms in the afternoon, and a couple of those could be strong to severe. It'll be breezy tomorrow with a high of 81. 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

and really nice today. We'll get to around 79 for a high this afternoon. Tonight, partly cloudy, breezy, 62. Tomorrow, sunshine in the morning, scattered thunderstorms in the afternoon, and a couple of those could be strong to severe. It'll be breezy tomorrow with a high of 81. Not only is Grandpa's Barbecue Sauce the best barbecue sauce, they also give all of the proceeds to a really great cause. 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Temperature now 49.

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2: From the Brainerd Now newsroom, I'm Tess Taylor. Minnesota Congresswoman Ilhan Omar has been cleared of wrongdoing by a congressional ethics watchdog. The Office of Congressional Conduct investigated her over errors in a financial disclosure that initially listed millions of dollars in assets linked to her husband's business. The board voted 5-1 to recommend the House Ethics Committee dismiss the allegations. Omar's staff says that from day one, they had been clear that the congresswoman is not a millionaire. Federal investigators are interviewing witnesses to the Alex Paretti shooting. Attorneys say witness Winnie Savageford gave a statement on Wednesday to the FBI, Homeland Security, and the Minnesota U.S. Attorney's Office. Savageford said that she saw immigration agents shoot and kill Paretti during Operation Metro Surge in January. A federal civil rights investigation looking into the shooting was opened earlier this year. Paretti's attorneys have previously questioned the level of cooperation between federal and state investigators. The Department of Natural Resources says Minnesota's drought could dull this year's fall colors. Severe drought can mute some colors and cause trees to lose leaves early. More than half of Minnesota was in at least severe drought in early September. Fall colors typically peak from late September through mid-October, starting in northern Minnesota and moving southeast. The DNR begins publishing weekly fall color reports today. And the Brainerd Noon Sertoma Club announced Wednesday that after this upcoming 2026 season, the annual Sertoma Winter Wonderland holiday light display at the Northland Arboretum will retire, ending the 21-year tradition. The decision, according to a press release, came after careful evaluation of several long-term challenges, including what organizers say is, quote, a significant increase in electricity infrastructure expenses, the absence of a long-term lease agreement with the Northland Arboretum, and other operational considerations. Over the past 20 years, Winter Wonderland has made an impact on local nonprofits, resulting in the distribution of approximately $500,000 in donations to groups like Lakes Area Restorative Justice Project, Confidence Learning Center, and a number of others. Expressing extreme gratitude to sponsors, partners, and volunteers who have made Winter Wonderland possible, the group says it will continue to support the community through other local service initiatives. That's news at this hour from the Brainerd Now Newsroom. I'm Tess Taylor.
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5: From the Brainerd Lakes Weather Center.
6: With a sunny sky, we expect the high at 78. The southwest winds increase today 5 to 15, could even gust to 20. Overnight clear, back down to near 60 with the south breeze. Becoming partly sunny, a chance of a shower or maybe a thunderstorm by late Friday or Friday night. Friday's high 82, southwest winds stronger, gusting to 20 and 25. Mostly sunny Saturday, about 69. I'm B93.3 meteorologist Stu Mock.
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10: And it is a chilly start this morning. We're getting things going with the south breeze and a fair sky with 48 degrees.

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1: What?
0: Number one on the Billboard country charts, number two on Billboard's Hot 100 chart.
1: You know what? It's sitting there patiently waiting behind Ella Langley, Choosing Texas, still
0: look
1: at the top spot in the Billboard Hot 100 for 22 weeks?
0: 21.
1: 21.
0: Ella, just hang on there.
1: Hang on there. Another week.
0: Yeah. 1 week away from tying Mariah Carey for the longest leading song in chart history.
1: Dang.
0: Y'all. Well, we got to do our part and keep playing.
1: Keep it in there. All righty. First funny before 6:20 this morning with Rick Strope.
2: I've tried to eat healthy. I've been eating the wrong way for too long. My stomach reacts to salads like some of y'all's reacts to Taco Bell. It's like, what is this? We've never seen a carrot. I don't know what a carrot is. Sometimes I need some chicken fingers to get back on my feet again. When I was in Denver, they'd all tell me, you need a smoothie, you need a juice drink, you need some juice. I was like, if I have any more juice and somebody bumps into me, I'm gonna poop my britches, man. I'm not built for juice. Children are built for juice. If I have two cups of apple juice back to back, I'm fighting for my life. And they'll go, it's a cleanse. I go, I know diarrhea when I run into it. The only difference in diarrhea and a cleanse is you see one of them coming, you know?
1: That's some funny.
0: Oh, have I ever told you what we call that in my family?
1: Which are the cleanse or the other?
0: Diarrhea.
1: Oh, yes. Yeah.
0: We call it the Rhea. I got the Rhea.
1: Okay. Nate Bargatze.
3: I was not allowed to watch anything. I mean, when they made The Simpsons, it was like, I guess they're just showing R-rated TV shows now. I was having a sleepover one night. We was 12 years old, and so a bunch of 12-year-old boys, we got sleeping bags in the living room floor. It's a very fun night. But at the end of the night, they're like, we're going to watch Friday the 13th. So I stand up in front of them alone, and I say, I don't think I'm allowed to watch this. I expected others to join me. When no one joined, the kid's mom came over to she was just trying to save me the embarrassment. She was trying to be sweet. And she goes, you know what? She goes, maybe just don't tell your parents about it. And I said, that's going to be pretty hard because I've already called them and they're on their way. I didn't know we could lie to these people. This is the first time hearing that's an option.
0: That's funny. Okay. One of those strange things that I was not allowed to watch as a kid.
1: Yeah.
0: I don't know if it's really strange, but I was not allowed to watch MTV. And here was the big reason why they were like, nope, no MTV.
1: Okay.
0: It was Like a Prayer by Madonna, the video.
1: Uh-huh. How old were you at this point?
0: Oh, when did that come out? Probably like 6 or 7.
1: Yeah.
0: Yeah.
1: Okay.
0: Yeah. You know, in the South.
1: Oh, yeah.
0: I mean, we weren't allowed to watch rap videos, listen to rap music.
1: Okay.
0: Yeah.
1: Yeah. A little protected.
0: You know,
1: there,
0: I still say yes, sir, and yes, ma'am.
1: That you do. To your benefit on that. But yeah, I could see that being, I'm not allowed to. I'm trying to think what it was. One of the things that I was not allowed to do that I was like, nope.
0: Nope,
1: I'm
0: not going to do it.
1: I'm in trouble. But yeah, it did happen a few times where it's like, you know, being an honest kid, you step up and go,
0: I got a tattle on myself. I feel too guilty.
1: That's right. By the way, just a little bit, I'm going to tell you that you're going to want to check out this forecast as we start heading toward the weekend next.
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14: Not a bad way to start out. We're talking about sunshine, comfortable temperatures, still a little on the above normal side. Normals have fallen. 73 is now a normal daytime high and 49 the normal nighttime low. Well, we're about normal here in the nighttime, but today we warm it up a little bit. Sunshine will do a fine job. Through the day, we'll see a southwest breeze that picks up a little bit. There could be some wind gusts near 15 or 20 miles per hour later today, and that's why those temps do warm up a bit. Otherwise, the cool front's way to our south, from Kansas to northern Missouri into Illinois. Rain all east and southeast of that boundary. Nothing nearby for us to be concerned with. Oh, a few sprinkles on the eastern tip of the Arrow. That's it. Nothing nearby that we have to be concerned with. I expect we stay clear and fine overnight right into the day Friday. But during the day Friday, another cool front drops southeast out of Canada. By late in the day Friday, by evening, if you will, and into Friday night, there may be showers or even an isolated thunderstorm. Here in northern Minnesota, rain may be a little heavier. We may talk about rain amounts in a half or even three-quarter inch range through Friday night. But by Saturday, that sunshine returns. Yes, we cool off after a cool front drops through out of the northwest. Daytime highs back in the 60s as we head to the weekend and right on into next week. Another disturbance could mean some rain chance again a little later Sunday or on towards Sunday night. But cooler temperatures will be here for next week. Sunny today and about 78. Southwest winds increase a bit, gusting near 15 or 20. Overnight with a clear sky, down to near 60. South winds 5 to 15. Becoming partly sunny tomorrow. A rain chance by late in the day. Could be some thunder in the night. Up to 82. South wind stronger, gusting to 20 and 25. Rain ends by Saturday, mostly sunny, and about 69 with a northwest breeze. There's a major fish feeding period, 11:15 to 1:15. A minor this evening, 5:30 to 6:30. A late major, 11:45 to 1:45 in the night. I'm B93.3 meteorologist Stu Mock.
1: Thank you, Stu, with the south breeze at 3. Nothing on the radar in Minnesota. We're with 48 degrees to start things off. B93.

0: it over. Pull it over. Pull over there. B93.3. Pull over. Come on, you kids. Get out of the car.
1: It's Tyler Hubbard in Park.
2: Oh, my gosh. What if just, like, on Halloween we start using different accents?
1: Oh,
2: the whole show.
1: The whole show?
2: It's a bad idea. People just turn it off. But, no. Yeah, like, what if we were, like, we were Ole and Lena?
1: We could do that one, by the way. I could give you some pointers there on how to do it.
2: Yes, because I don't really know.
1: Yeah.
2: I can do Margie, though.
1: You got that one.
2: I can do Margie.
1: Okay.
2: I can't do the Scandinavian.
1: Oh, the two girls at the Blue Ox.
2: Oh, yeah. He's funny looking. Like, funnier looking than most people.
1: Oh, gosh. What's really funny about that is I saw that and was like...
2: The crop art. We're talking about the crop art.
1: Oh, okay.
2: Right?
1: Yeah,
2: isn't that
1: sure.
2: What we're talking about?
1: Yeah, yeah, no. Anyway, so here we are.
2: No, wait. Somebody at the fair
1: crop art?
2: Did a crop art of that scene of those girls in Fargo.
1: I know what you're talking about. Yeah.
2: Didn't I send it to you?
1: You did.
2: Okay. I send Bill a lot of stuff.
1: Yeah, like it's like the phone ding. What is that? Oh, what is she
2: Lucy's
1: doing?
2: Lucy's sending me crop art from Fargo.
1: Oh, that's great. Oh, yeah.
2: Okay, this got off the rails.
1: Uh-huh, let's get it back on track. On track with three things you need to know for the day.
3: Number one!
1: Okay.
2: All right, what are we doing first, Bill?
1: Let's start with dog treats.
2: Obviously, these are very important things. We call them biscuits in my house.
1: Biscuits?
2: Dog biscuits. Got biscuits. It. You need a biscuit. My dogs go crazy.
1: Sure. They know what that is. Well, Girl Scouts have a special surprise for dogs this year.
2: Yeah.
1: They're going to be having dog treats in their cookie lineup.
2: Yes.
1: This is actual dog treats, just not like you know, the dog got into my Girl Scout cookies.
2: No, these are not made for people.
1: Okay.
2: They're soft-baked blueberry muffin-flavored cookies for dogs. They're called Patch Pals.
1: Oh. Well, Tuesday on the Today Show, Girl Scouts announced this Patch Pals thing.
2: Yeah.
1: And I guess we'll see those in January.
2: I guess we'll see stories about people accidentally eating Patch Pals in January.
1: There's going to be a TikTok challenge. You know that, right?
2: Oh, sure. Well, I mean, I would taste them.
1: Well, I mean, they're for dogs, but...
2: But you can do it.
1: I would imagine that they're safe.
2: Well, sure. It says Al Roker ate one
1: on
2: the Today Show. Okay, a new cookie that is for people... Tell me what you think of this.
1: Okay, I'm listening.
2: They're called Sparkables.
1: Sparkables.
2: Oatmeal cookies with chocolate chips and sprinkles.
1: Mm.
2: They were specifically created for people with food allergies to avoid the non-major food allergens, which I'm not sure what those are.
1: Right.
2: Here's a little helpful little tip. You can sign up for notifications on the Girl Scouts website and text cookies to 59618 to get the latest Girl Scout news.
1: Okay.
2: I'll be honest, the blueberry muffin dog cookie sounds a little bit better than the oatmeal cookie.
1: Yeah, I was thinking the same thing. Sign me up for that one.
3: Number two.
1: Then you have this uncontrollable urge to sniff people's butt.
2: Gotta
1: stop there.
2: That's not going to happen.
1: Nope. It seems like the most annoying things in life are also the most relatable.
2: Yeah, this is true. Uh-huh. I mean, we all go through these are first world problems, I'll say.
1: Oh,
2: that.
1: Yeah.
2: But these are things that everyday inconveniences that drive everyone nuts.
1: So, heading to the inconvenience store and asked if anyone needed anything. All right, so here we go. Buying scissors. Only to realize you need another pair of scissors to open the package that the scissors are in.
2: What's the deal with the packaging these
1: Devil
2: days?
1: Plastic is real.
2: Oh, it's terrible. Losing the end of the tape.
1: Oh, I do this all the time.
2: And when you finally found it, it just shreds in long pieces.
1: And you waste a bunch of tape.
2: Oh, that's the worst.
1: All right, the big one. You know, it's a joke that's been around for decades. 10 hot dogs, 8 buns in the package.
2: I think it's a conspiracy.
1: I'm sure.
2: It goes all the way to the top.
1: Ugh.
2: It's to convince you to buy more hot dogs and more buns. It's kind of like when you're eating cereal and you're like, oh, there's a little bit of milk left. I'll have to put more cereal in there. And oh, I put too much cereal. I got to add a little bit more milk.
1: Right. You're doing the same with hot dogs.
2: Yes.
1: But here's the thing. Just plan on eating and making 40 hot dogs all the time, then you'll be fine.
2: Oh, you did the math for us. So smart.
1: Where is it, 20?
2: I'm not sure.
1: No, it's 24. It would be 40. 40 is the lowest common denominator. Thanks for that.
2: Oh, my gosh, Bill. You're going back to, like, fifth grade? Good job.
1: Thanks. You ever have one of those drink pouches?
2: Oh, a Capri Sun?
1: Yeah, you try to put the straw in it, it just bends the straw.
2: It gives me so much anxiety because I feel like I'm about to squirt it everywhere. Mismatched Tupperware lids and containers.
1: Yeah.
2: Okay, this is kind of like mismatched socks. I've solved this problem.
1: How did you do that?
2: You throw away all your socks.
1: Okay.
2: Buy only one type of sock.
1: Guess what?
2: What?
1: I do that.
2: Yeah, I do it too.
1: Yeah, I do.
2: I don't have time to match socks. And I did this with Tupperware. Yeah, throw them all away.
1: And we got Cool Whip containers.
2: No.
1: Oh.
2: No, I buy those glass ones.
1: Okay.
2: That you can like put in the oven.
1: We have Cool Whip containers. All right. Bags of chips, mostly air.
2: Yeah, shrinkflation. This happened to me this weekend. I thought I'd charged my phone. Uh-huh. Actually, it happened last week at work. I got to work and I had like 7% on my phone.
1: What?
2: And I thought I'd charged it all night.
1: Yeah, it didn't take, apparently.
2: I don't know why it didn't, but right. Yeah, 90% of phone cords seem to be janky. I don't know
1: what that is. And a grocery bag that rips, you know, as you're walking down the stairs. Just hope it wasn't the pasta sauce. Anyway, there's some things that are reassuring to know that we are all united by the same mild, infuriating nonsense.
2: Yeah, we can all relate.
3: Number three.
1: I see we saved the best for last this morning.
2: This is a good one.
1: I know.
2: Yeah, so I can relate to this because, you know, it was just a few years ago that I was single, looking to mingle. All right. There's a new service that uses AI and a database of public records to help daters dig up dirt on their potential matches.
1: Oh, AI.
2: Well, here's the deal.
1: Out to get your dating life. Okay, this is not a bad idea.
2: No, I don't think it's a bad idea. I think it can help people stay safe. Some people think it's an invasion of privacy and it's gone overboard.
1: Well, here's what I got something to hide.
2: Sure. I love that the new service is called Stud or Dud.

0: You know, all that kind of stuff.
1: Well, but it also shows off some red flags maybe ahead of time too.
0: Yeah, it does. I think it can be tricky. You know, if there's like common names,
1: sure.
0: But
1: I could see that being a problem. But
0: right,
1: and it's AI, so you also kind of go, all right. Is that right?
0: Well, the CEO of the service encourages users not to pass judgment, even if the site does.
1: Okay.
0: It's a safety aspect. It's okay. Not a snoopy, nosy thing.
1: It's just
0: safety.
1: Next level from, like, you know, Googling is one thing, but this is kind of like next level, next tier of stuff. All right. Well,
0: I think it's smart.
1: If it's for safety and protection, fine. Do it.
0: Sure.
1: If it's for other nefarious things, no.
0: No.
1: All right.
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12: With a sunny sky, we expect the high at 78. The southwest winds increase today 5 to 15, could even gust to 20. Overnight clear, back down to near 60 with the south breeze. Becoming partly sunny, a chance of a shower or maybe a thunderstorm by late Friday or Friday night. Friday's high 82, southwest winds stronger, gusting to 20 and 25. Mostly sunny Saturday, about 69. I'm B93.3.

0: B93.3, today's best country, Blake Shelton, that's Texas. I'm Wild Bill.
1: I'm Lucy Lewis.
0: We're the openers here on the show.
1: Well, we're the morning, the morning show.
0: The folks that open the door in the morning.
1: Yes.
0: And just as long as we're not the ones that close it at night.
1: That's true. Now, sometimes I am one of the last people here.
0: I know you do. You're kind of a clopener.
1: I am a clopener. So here's a clopener. It's when you work until close, stay to set up for the next day, and then you're expected to be at work early the next day to open the place.
0: This is kind of a big deal in food service and retail.
1: Yes.
0: We're seeing this a lot.
1: Is not what I'm experiencing. I kind of have a weird schedule where I take some breaks and I choose to work later because I just have more attention span then. But anyway, so this has probably happened to you if you've worked in retail or food service.
0: Oh, it has.
1: Yeah. It's like you can eat and sleep when your job doesn't need you. A woman is going viral on social media for ripping the clopen shifts. I think this is really something that should be talked about. And I feel like corporate America should listen.
0: They won't.
1: No, they probably won't. But think about this. If you're like working a full day, closing at 11 o'clock at night, maybe later if it's a bar.
0: Sure.
1: And you're then expected to show up the next day to open at 7 in the morning.
0: Yeah.
1: How is that good? That's not a good quality of life.
0: Not at all. Plus, then you come to work tired and you're cranky. So
1: yeah, and when do you do things like
0: sleep
1: or, you know, pay your bills? I mean, just those little things that we all have to do.
0: Those little things. Don't want to be a clopener.
1: No.
0: I want to be a sports guy. He only does this.
1: Lazy.
2: Good morning. Let's get a look at your sports. The Seahawks took down the Patriots 13-10, opening the NFL regular season. Seattle picked off Drake May to secure a victory in the Super Bowl 60 rematch. Week one continuing from the land down under tonight when the Rams and 49ers duel from Australia. J.J. McCarthy's steep fall from potential franchise quarterback to an afterthought continues. Head coach Kevin O'Connell said yesterday that Carson Wentz will be the number two QB behind Kyler Murray, citing his veteran experience. McCarthy third on the depth chart, but O'Connell says he'll continue to develop the former first-round pick. Twins dropped their rubber match against the Detroit Tigers, falling 7-2 at Comerica Park. Still 4.5 games back of the final AL wildcard spot, hosting the Cleveland Guardians for a 3-game series that starts tomorrow at Target Field. And former NHL player, coach, and hockey analyst Barry Melrose, dead at the age of 70, diagnosed with Parkinson's disease in 2023, coached Wayne Gretzky and the LA Kings, and also with an 11-year pro career across the NHL, AHL, and WHA. That's been a look at your sports on B93.3.
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2: From the Brainerd Now newsroom, I'm Tess Taylor. Minnesota Congresswoman Ilhan Omar has been cleared of wrongdoing by a congressional ethics watchdog. The Office of Congressional Conduct investigated her over errors in a financial disclosure that initially listed millions of dollars in assets linked to her husband's business. The board voted 5-1 to recommend the House Ethics Committee dismiss the allegations. Omar's staff says that from day one, they had been clear that the congresswoman is not a millionaire. The Department of Natural Resources says Minnesota's drought could dull this year's fall colors. Severe drought can mute some colors and cause trees to lose leaves early. More than half of Minnesota was in at least severe drought in early September. Fall colors typically peak from late September through mid-October, starting in northern Minnesota and moving southeast. The DNR begins publishing weekly fall color reports today. And the Brainerd Noon Sertoma Club announced Wednesday that after this upcoming 2026 season, the annual Sertoma Winter Wonderland holiday light display at the Northland Arboretum will retire, ending the 21-year tradition. The decision, according to a press release, came after careful evaluation of several long-term challenges, including what organizers say is, quote, a significant increase in electricity infrastructure expenses, the absence of a long-term lease agreement with the Northland Arboretum, and other operational considerations. Over the past 20 years, Winter Wonderland has made an impact on local nonprofits, resulting in the distribution of approximately $500,000 in donations to groups like Lakes Area Restorative Justice Project, Confidence Learning Center, and a number of others. Expressing extreme gratitude to sponsors, partners, and volunteers who have made Winter Wonderland possible, the group says it will continue to support the community through other local service initiatives. That's news at this hour from the Brainerd Now newsroom. I'm Tess Taylor.
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6: With a sunny sky, we expect the high at 78. The southwest winds increase today 5 to 15, could even gust to 20. Overnight clear, back down to near 60 with the south breeze. Becoming partly sunny, a chance of a shower or maybe a thunderstorm by late Friday or Friday night. Friday's high 82, southwest winds stronger, gusting to 20 and 25. Mostly sunny Saturday, about 69. I'm B93.3 meteorologist Stu Mock.
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9: 4:30 after 7, it is a chill with the south breeze at 3 and 49 degrees.

0: Today's best country, B93.3, 14 minutes after 7:49, and Morgan Wallen, Ben by now on the morning show. Welcome to the Hive, and here we go with the morning brew with Bill, Lucy, and Stu.
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13: Have a great show.
0: Stu, how are you now?
14: I want a TV dinner. I'm good otherwise.
0: Ah, yeah. Well, you know, TV dinners have evolved, have they not?
12: They have evolved. I mean, do we consider just any like little frozen meal a TV dinner?
0: I kind of think so. I mean, the original Swanson's TV dinner, of course, was what this is all about.
14: Yeah. It started the little tinfoil, right? With the four areas in it.
0: Exactly. Mm-hmm.
14: It had the little dessert that the vegetables always got in, so you had corn or peas stuck in your apple crisp.
0: I know. That always
12: that
0: used
12: was
0: to
12: not going to be crisp.
0: That was never crisp.
14: No.
0: Unless it was burned.
14: Yeah, it was crispy black on the edge. Whoop, that one got hot.
0: Well, the other thing, too, is the original TV dinners, you know, like you said, they came in the tinfoil tray, so there's no way you could microwave anything.
12: Mm-hmm.
14: Nope.
12: Even, those are before my time.
14: Come on.
0: You know, and so, and everything was so salty.
12: Yeah. Well,
0: that's like there
12: wasn't
0: really salty.
12: Probably wasn't a ton of flavor other than salt. You know, like they're tricking you.
14: Live salty, my friends.
0: Yes.
14: It's better.
0: Yeah. And then it's evolved from that. And now I've got my little TV dinner I bring to work every day in its little plastic tray. That's those little factor meals because,
12: right.
0: You know.
12: So any microwave convenience meal, we can call that a TV dinner?
0: I would think so. I would think you could. I mean, I think it qualifies,
12: yeah.
0: Right? It's the same principle.
12: Yeah, it is.
0: They're, you know, just they happen to have evolved over the years. But calling it a TV dinner is such a 70s reference.
12: It is a 70s reference.
14: And you ate it on the TV tray.
0: Yes.
12: That's
0: oh
12: right.
0: Oh, my gosh.
12: That's right. I remember.
0: The plastic TV tray.
12: I remember our next door neighbor.
14: I have a tin one that's been hand-painted. Come on.
12: With right, the tin ones.
0: Paint.
12: I remember our next door neighbors had TV trays, and I felt like that was the height of luxury.
0: Oh, my gosh.
12: And sophistication. We had to sit at the table.
0: The height of sophistication
14: was
0: when we bought a second TV for the dining room.
14: Oh,
0: that's right. The second TV.
12: Oh,
0: what? You had
14: there's
0: one
14: a TV in almost every kitchen, isn't there?
0: Well, right. I mean, there's literally now there's a TV in at least four other spaces in our house, right?
12: Really? So we have one TV that we watch pretty much all, you know, that's always on or always working.
0: Right.
12: And then during football season, one gets put in the kitchen, one gets put in the sunroom, one gets put in the dining room.
14: And they're all on the same game, so you never miss any of the action.
12: Exactly.
0: Yeah.
12: Exactly.
0: I like this house.
12: They get put away because they're not like in any kind of temporary, like real place. They're in these temporary setups. Like
0: that's too bad.
12: Literally just sitting in the middle of the counter with the cord stretched across the kitchen.
0: But yeah, I mean, and again, this is the back in my day type of thing.
12: Sure,
0: and I get, but like there was most of us had one TV in the house for the longest time.
14: Yep.
0: And then when we got the second TV, Even my friends were like, you guys have two?
12: Yeah.
0: And I'm like, yeah. And sometimes I can play video games on that second TV in the dining room. That was. And it's color? Don't even start with that. That was a whole.
12: I guess that's why they were called TV dinners, is because it was still a novelty for every house to have a TV.
0: Well,
12: and
0: just
12: like, you can sit with your family in front of the TV and eat this little dinner that nobody had to cook was pretty cool.
0: Yeah.
12: It's a cultural shift.
0: It was a huge cultural shift, and it has since, of course, now it seems almost absurd. You know,
12: it feels pretty silly.
14: Everybody eats in the dining room.
0: Yeah, it's like, what do you use the dining room for now? Well, we now would just use it to store all of the important papers at tax season.
12: Right.
0: Piles.
12: I love it.
14: Now, there's another electronics installation project in our dining room table.
0: Right? Oh, yeah?
12: That doesn't surprise me.
14: Yep. Yeah. All the boxes, there they are.
0: Oh, the dining room table doubles as a workbench. Yes.
14: Yeah, kind of.
0: That's going to make Mama real happy.
14: Yeah. Oh. I'm always hearing how I'm such a winner, you know.
12: Hey, yeah. Stu, you are so loved here on B93.3.
0: Yeah, that's what all the girls say. You can tell her that.
14: I will.
12: Gentlemen. Yeah. Lots of gentlemen are Stu fans.
0: Yes, but not, okay, never mind. So we're going to go ahead and we're going to open up that TV dinner. We're going to put it in there at 450 degrees until it turns into charcoal and serve that up with a look at our forecast here as we start heading towards the weekend next.
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17: from the Brainerd Lakes Weather Center.
14: Not a bad way to start out. We're talking about sunshine, comfortable temperatures, still a little on the above normal side. Normals have fallen. 73 is now a normal daytime high and 49 the normal nighttime low. Well, we're about normal here in the nighttime, but today we warm it up a little bit. Sunshine will do a fine job. Through the day, we'll see a southwest breeze that picks up a little bit. There could be some wind gusts near 15 or 20 miles per hour later today, and that's why those temps do warm up a bit. Otherwise, the cool front's way to our south from Kansas to northern Missouri into Illinois. Rain all east and southeast of that boundary. Nothing nearby for us to be concerned with. Oh, a few sprinkles on the eastern tip of the Arrowhead. That's it. Nothing nearby that we have to be concerned with. I expect we stay clear and fine overnight right into the day Friday. But during the day Friday, another cool front drops southeast out of Canada. By late in the day Friday, by evening, if you will, and into Friday night, there may be showers or even an isolated thunderstorm. Here in northern Minnesota, rain may be a little heavier. We may talk about rain amounts in a half or even three-quarter inch range through Friday night. But by Saturday, that sunshine returns. Yes, we cool off after a cool front drops through out of the northwest. Daytime highs back in the 60s as we head to the weekend and right on into next week. Another disturbance could mean some rain chance again a little later Sunday or on towards Sunday night. But cooler temperatures will be here for next week. Sunny today and about 78. Southwest winds increase a bit, gusting near 15 or 20. Overnight with a clear sky down to near 60. South winds 5 to 15. Becoming partly sunny tomorrow. A rain chance by late in the day. Could be some thunder in the night. Up to 82. South wind stronger, gusting to 20 and 25. Rain ends by Saturday, mostly sunny, and about 69 with a northwest breeze. There's a major fish feeding period, 11:15 to 1:15. A minor this evening, 5:30 to 6:30. A late major, 11:45 to 1:45 in the night. I'm B93.3 meteorologist Stu Mock.
0: Round the neighborhood this morning, we've got some cooler temperatures for sure.
12: We do. It feels like football weather.
0: Listen to that. Oh, we do.
12: She's excited. I'm real excited. Okay, in Little Falls and in Garrison, 51. Also 51 in Crosby and Ironton, 47. 47.
0: Wow.
12: 47 in Emily and in Aiken and in Staples. Pine River, 45.
0: Okay. Wait. 45.
12: 45.
0: There you go.
12: Wadena, 48. Motley, 46. And it is 51 in Baxter and 49 in Brainerd.
0: It's the contract I made with Hubbard every time 45 comes up.
12: You get paid?
0: Yeah.
12: How can I get in on this deal?
14: They let him keep his job.
0: They let me keep my job. I just have to keep doing that.
12: Every day it's 45 degrees. Cha-ching.
0: Cha-ching. It's amazing how that works.
12: Hey, is it a throwback Thursday?
0: It is a throwback Thursday. Ooh, the Wayback Machine is on.
14: It is.
0: Throwing back here on a Thursday. What do you got for us, Stu?
14: We're not going back that far. All right. It sounds like a long way to go for a lot of people.
0: Not quite TV dinner as far.
14: No, not that far. But a song that, you know, I'm weird. It was in my head the other morning when I woke up.
0: Okay. I can
14: don't
0: live with
14: that. Don't know why. It was there. I said, I wonder if we've used that song on a throwback. No, we haven't.
0: What
14: wow,
0: a deal.
14: Why don't we do that?
0: Oh, and it's from one of my favorite artists, too.
14: Okay, well, a very, very popular artist in many, many ways.
0: Mm-hmm.
14: He played at local bluegrass bands in the 70s, and then was lead singer of Pure Prairie League.
12: Oh.
14: That's it. Listen to him.
0: I know that.
14: You had that on 8-track, didn't you?
0: I did. I might still have it somewhere.
14: I've got a box of them somewhere. Yeah, never mind. It was a Pure Prairie League and played with the Cherry Bombs and finally went out on a solo career and did very, very well for himself. I like the fact that you talk about his personal life and he was married to a lady who was part of a musical group in her own way.
0: Oh, yeah.
14: And then got married to another lady who was a very big music star in her own way in the Christian Music Society. And we're all boiling down to, if you haven't guessed yet, we're talking about Vince Gill. Married to Janice Oliver,
18: right,
14: who was in Sweethearts of the Rodeo, then married Amy Grant, and they've made a great life out of it. The song of his, the hit number two in 1992, a song recorded by Vince Gill, and it was the fourth single from his album at the time, The Pocket Full of Gold. It reached number two in 1992. Take Your Memory With You.
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0: 93.3, today's best country south of sanity. Did you watch the football game last night?
1: I watched part of it.
0: Yeah, first NFL game of the season.
1: Who won?
0: Official?
1: I went to bed before they finished.
0: Did you not listen to the sports just a little bit ago?
1: No, I was in the restroom.
0: Oh, okay. Well, we'll find out again here coming up at 10 away from 8 here on the morning show at B93.3. Yeah, I was in bed asleep.
1: Yeah.
0: Probably by halftime.
1: Yeah.
0: I got to be honest with you.
1: It's a late game.
0: It went a little late, and I was kind of exhausted yesterday, so I went to bed a little early. So, honestly, I don't know. It's kind of, oh, yeah, you watch the game? No,
1: maybe.
0: I went to bed.
1: I went to bed in the fourth quarter with a few minutes left.
0: Because I do a morning show.
1: Yeah.
0: I don't have a life.
1: Right.
0: But we do have fun.
1: We do have a lot of fun. We want to have fun with you.
0: Yeah. Join us for some fun. It's Headlines or Hogwash.
1: That's right. That's when you call us in. Call us up.
0: Mm-hmm.
1: Not call us in. Call us up is how you say it. 218-822-2933. We're looking for caller number 5. We're going to read you a couple of statements. You're going to tell us if they're headlines or if they're hogwash,
0: okay.
1: Which is why we call it
0: Headlines or Hogwash.
1: That's right, Bill.
0: That's awesome.
1: And if you're correct,
0: yeah.
1: You go into the running for $200 in cold hard cash.

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8: 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Time to play the contest on the radio. Oh, and we have got Denise and Nathan.
9: Our old pals.
8: On the, it's school time again, so everybody's getting back into the routine.
9: I know, I love
8: routine.
9: That. We get the
8: digging.
9: Kids again. Right? We missed you, Nathan.
8: Yeah. How's it going?
10: Good.
8: Good.
9: Good.
8: I'm getting a vibe.
9: He's spoken like a true middle schooler.
8: Right?
9: Good.
8: It's fine.
9: Fine. Are you ready to play? Oh, yeah. I feel you, man. I feel you.
8: I do. Woo. All right, we've got a couple of statements. Are you ready to do the thing that we do on Headlines or Hogwash?
10: Yes.
8: All right.
9: Nathan's an old pro.
8: Yeah, we got this. So you want to start?
9: Sure.
8: All right.
9: All right, Nathan. If you stretched out all the DNA in your body, it would almost reach the moon.
8: All the DNA.
9: All the DNA in your body, if you stretched it out, it would almost reach the moon.
8: Okay. All right. Statement number two. If you ride on a float in the Mardi Gras parade in New Orleans, you're legally required to wear a mask.
9: They're like, you ugly. You got to wear a mask.
8: Is that it?
9: No.
8: Oh. Oh, no. We've seen these people. We need to make sure that we don't
9: protect
8: see
9: the
8: them
9: children. All right, what do you think? If you stretched out your DNA, it would almost reach the moon, and in Mardi Gras,
8: they so ugly, they need a mask.
9: You're legally required to wear a mask.

0: Okay.
1: Gosh.
0: Ha! Ha! Hmm. Oh, yeah. Hmm.
2: Oh. What do you think, Jason?
1: Hogwash
2: headline.
1: Hogwash headline. Headline says hogwash on the DNA.
3: Yeah.
1: Headline on the legal need to wear a mask at Mardi Gras.
3: Yeah, that's what he's saying.
1: Yeah, so that's what I heard. I just wanted to make sure I heard.
3: Nathan, hogwash. Did we hear it correctly?
1: Headline. Yeah, we did. All right.
3: Yeah,
1: all right, we
3: did. Fine. Yeah, and he's right. We heard him correctly because he's correct.
1: Correct. Correct. Well played.
3: Yeah.
1: Yes.
3: All right, Nathan, you ready to hear about DNA?
1: I want to hear about DNA.
2: Yep.
3: It's going to blow your mind.
1: Blows my mind.
3: If you stretched out all the DNA in your body, it would reach from the moon and back and back and back around 150,000 times.
1: What?
2: Wow.
1: No way.
3: This is from Forbes magazine.
1: Okay. Yeah. That's a lot.
3: Yes.
1: Well, you think about how little DNA is, right?
3: Yes.
1: And there's a whole lot of it all kind of wrapped up and bundled up.
3: Yep.
1: So you'd stretch it all out. Okay. First of all, that would kill a guy.
3: Yeah. It would kill you if you lost all your DNA. And it'd be a really hard job to do.
1: Yeah. And then putting it all back together probably wouldn't work so well.
3: Right. Let's keep it inside our bodies. But that is a crazy statistic.
1: It is. All right. So, we're going to Mardi Gras, New Orleans.
3: Way
1: there
3: more
1: you are.
3: Fun than having all the DNA pulled out of your body.
1: That's so gross. If you ride on a float in the Mardi Gras parade in New Orleans, you're legally required to wear a carnival mask. It's part of Carnival. It is required to wear a mask if you're going to be on a float.
3: You got to be in on the fun.
1: Yeah. Legally required to be in on the fun. So you got that one right, too. So. All right, you got it. You got it right. And that is good to get you in for some money. How would you like to win $200 at the end of the month?
2: Really nice.
1: That would be nice, wouldn't it? Be a nice way to start the year. Yeah.

0: All right, so you want to find out what happened in the football game?
1: Yeah, I'll pay attention this time.
0: All right, here we go. Sports time.
2: Good morning. Let's get a look at your sports. The Seahawks took down the Patriots 13-10, opening the NFL regular season. Seattle picked off Drake May to secure a victory in the Super Bowl 60 rematch. Week one continuing from the land down under tonight when the Rams and 49ers duel from Australia. J.J. McCarthy's steep fall from potential franchise quarterback to an afterthought continues. Head coach Kevin O'Connell said yesterday that Carson Wentz will be the number two QB behind Kyler Murray, citing his veteran experience. McCarthy third on the depth chart, but O'Connell says he'll continue to develop the former first-round pick. Twins dropped their rubber match against the Detroit Tigers, falling 7-2 at Comerica Park. Still 4.5 games back of the final AL wildcard spot, hosting the Cleveland Guardians for a three-game series that starts tomorrow at Target Field. And former NHL player, coach, and hockey analyst Barry Melrose, dead at the age of 70, diagnosed with Parkinson's disease in 2023, coached Wayne Gretzky and the LA Kings, and also with an 11-year pro career across the NHL, AHL, and WHA. That's been a look at your sports on B93.3.
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1: From the Brainerd Now Newsroom, I'm Tess Taylor. Federal investigators are interviewing witnesses to the Alex Paretti shooting. Attorneys say witness Winnie Savageford gave a statement on Wednesday to the FBI, Homeland Security, and the Minnesota U.S. Attorney's Office. Savageford said that she saw immigration agents shoot and kill Paretti during Operation Metro Surge in January. A federal civil rights investigation looking into the shooting was opened earlier this year. Paretti's attorneys have previously questioned the level of cooperation between federal and state investigators. The Department of Natural Resources says Minnesota's drought could dull this year's fall colors. Severe drought can mute some colors and cause trees to lose leaves early. More than half of Minnesota was in at least severe drought in early September. Fall colors typically peak from late September through mid-October, starting in northern Minnesota and moving southeast. The DNR begins publishing weekly fall color reports today. And the Brainerd Noon Sertoma Club announced Wednesday that after this upcoming 2026 season, the annual Sertoma Winter Wonderland holiday light display at the Northland Arboretum will retire, ending the 21-year tradition. The decision, according to a press release, came after careful evaluation of several long-term challenges, including what organizers say is, quote, a significant increase in electricity infrastructure expenses, the absence of a long-term lease agreement with the Northland Arboretum, and other operational considerations. Over the past 20 years, Winter Wonderland has made an impact on local nonprofits, resulting in the distribution of approximately $500,000 in donations to groups like Lakes Area Restorative Justice Project, Confidence Learning Center, and a number of others. Expressing extreme gratitude to sponsors, partners, and volunteers who have made Winter Wonderland possible, the group says it will continue to support the community through other local service initiatives. That's news at this hour from the Brainerd Now Newsroom. I'm Tess Taylor.
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3: From the Brainerd Lakes Weather Center.
4: With a sunny sky, we expect the high at 78. The southwest winds increase today, 5 to 15, could even gust to 20. Overnight clear, back down to near 60 with the south breeze. Becoming partly sunny, a chance of a shower or maybe a thunderstorm by late Friday or Friday night. Friday's high 82, southwest winds stronger, gusting to 20 and 25. Mostly sunny Saturday, about 69. I'm B93.3 meteorologist Stu Mock.
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9: Very pleasant start to the day. Coolish, of course.
10: Coolish. Back to school weather.
9: That's right.
10: 53 degrees right now and sunny.
9: Uh-huh.
10: Humidity's not terrible.
9: No, not bad at all. So 53 degrees. Let's go with Jelly Roll.

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1: Yeah.
0: Eric Church.
1: Yeah.
0: Morgan Wallen.
1: He's in there.
0: Tim McGraw.
1: They're all in there.
0: It's MacArthur.
1: That's so cool. What a cool, can you imagine being in the studio with those guys?
0: Super group.
1: All the creativity in that room would be just so awesome.
0: Very cool.
1: Speaking of awesome, I want to go see Blackhawk, and I want you guys to come with us.
0: Yeah, that's what you can do if you enter to win.
1: That's right.
0: Livin' Fest tickets.
1: Livin' Fest. Hashtag Livin'. The camping, concerts, and winning continues at Livin' Fest at ERX, just down by Elk River, Friday and Saturday, 18th and 19th here, just another week away. And you can win your way to see Blackhawk along with many Midwest country music favorites on the main stage. And enter the keyword today. Today's keyword is win, W-I-N. Enter the keyword.
0: That's pretty easy. Enter it into the B93.3 app, by the way.
1: Right. And then winners announced each Monday at 8:50 on the morning show. So that would be Monday will be our last winner.
0: All right.
1: So one more chance. Maybe two. Maybe we'll draw a couple.
0: Okay.
1: Because I think I have...
0: Get a couple?
1: I think I have a couple tickets.
0: All right.
1: So, and camping. So you get the tickets and the camping.
0: Right.
1: All you need to do then is like get yourself a camper, or if you don't have a camper, you could rent one of those too.
0: From Fractional Toys. Yeah. It is like a party. It is like a weekend party with the nicest people you've ever met.
1: It's all about bringing awareness to mental health and Livin' Fest, and the Livin' Foundation is all about that. They work together with many of the organizations that we do here in the BLA, like Smiles for Jake and all of that. So they all work together, and we're looking forward to working together and getting together, watching some great music. Some of our friends from the Midwest CMO are going to be playing.
0: That's right.
1: Looking forward to that.
0: And you're going to make a difference.
1: That's right. Hallmark is going to kick off their countdown to Christmas here, too.
0: Oh. Is it time for that?
1: Mm.
0: Are we seriously?
1: Yeah, seriously.
0: It's going to be 80-something today. I mean, we're starting off with cooler temps.
1: Yeah, but it's not that much cooler. Ew. How about this, though? It is football season.
0: Yeah, it is.
1: And Holiday Touchdown, A Bears Love Story, will premiere on October 17th.
0: Oh, my gosh.
1: It's the third movie made in partnership with the NFL. It brings it together, you know?
0: Does she nurse him back from a concussion?
1: That's on point. The two other movies were focused on the Kansas City Chiefs and Buffalo Bills. A Bears Love Story is about a Chicago firefighter who gets the local news to do a story about his grandmother, who will attend her 500th Bears game.
0: Oh, great.
1: Of course, the love interest is the reporter assigned to the story. And, well, you know.
0: Okay.
1: They end up not liking it. I'm kidding. They end up... boom, chicka, boom, boom.
0: Okay.
1: And anyway,
0: okay.
1: It's a Bears love story. And let's see. Who are the actors in this
0: we
1: one?
0: We won't know them.
1: No, no. But you will know former Bears star Mike Singletary.
0: Oh, yeah.
1: And Charles Tillman and Dan Hampton. They're going to be making cameos in this albatross. So... there you go. Look at our weather coming right up, plus Luke Bryan.
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10: Not a bad way to start out. We're talking about sunshine, comfortable temperatures, still a little on the above normal side. Normals have fallen. 73 is now a normal daytime high, and 49 the normal nighttime low. Well, we're about normal here in the nighttime, but today we warm it up a little bit. Sunshine will do a fine job. Through the day, we'll see a southwest breeze that picks up a little bit. There could be some wind gusts near 15 or 20 miles per hour later today, and that's why those temps do warm up a bit. Otherwise, the cool front's way to our south, from Kansas to northern Missouri into Illinois. Rain all east and southeast of that boundary. Nothing nearby for us to be concerned with. Oh, a few sprinkles on the eastern tip of the Arrowhead. That's it. Nothing nearby that we have to be concerned with. I expect we stay clear and fine overnight right into the day Friday. But during the day Friday, another cool front drops southeast out of Canada. By late in the day Friday, by evening, if you will, and into Friday night, there may be showers or even an isolated thunderstorm. Here in northern Minnesota, rain may be a little heavier. We may talk about rain amounts in a half or even three-quarter inch range through Friday night. But by Saturday, that sunshine returns. Yes, we cool off after a cool front drops through out of the northwest. Daytime highs back in the 60s as we head to the weekend and right on into next week. Another disturbance could mean some rain chance again a little later Sunday or on towards Sunday night. But cooler temperatures will be here for next week. Sunny today and about 78. Southwest winds increase a bit, gusting near 15 or 20. Overnight with a clear sky, down to near 60. South winds 5 to 15. Becoming partly sunny tomorrow. A rain chance by late in the day. Could be some thunder in the night. Up to 82, south wind stronger, gusting to 20 and 25. Rain ends by Saturday, mostly sunny, and about 69 with a northwest breeze. There's a major fish feeding period, 11:15 to 1:15. A minor this evening, 5:30 to 6:30. A late major, 11:45 to 1:45 in the night. I'm B93.3 meteorologist Stu Mock.
11: Still kind of cool out there this morning. Our wind is calm. Sky is pleasant.
0: Yeah, 54 degrees right now. You might need a light cardigan.
11: Oh, my God.

0: B93.3, Kane Brown. I can feel it. Something exciting is happening this weekend.
1: Oh, boy, lots of exciting things going on this weekend. We've got the rodeo, of course.
0: That's true. Green Lantern.
1: Yep. And then even before that, I would like to encourage everybody to get this opportunity to see one of the newest. It's an incredible sight. It just is.
0: What are we talking
1: about?
0: The
1: new Minnesota Military Museum.
0: Oh, yeah. That's opening Saturday.
1: Yes.
0: Hubbard's going to be there.
1: Yes, we are. Along with Mills Auto Group, we're celebrating the grand opening of the Minnesota Military Museum at Camp Ripley. And we'll be broadcasting on location from 11 to 2 at the new museum right off of Highway 371 north of Little Falls. We invite you to tour this wonderful new place and join us in appreciation of all those stories of sacrifice and resilience. They all come to life in this museum. It's all about the stories. There are so many great stories of men and women who have served this country. And there's names and there's people that are heroes to be celebrated.
0: It sounds like it's going to be very impactful.
1: And yeah, I mean, it goes from the Civil War to 9/11 and beyond.
0: That's awesome.
1: And so that's Saturday, 11 to 2. We'll be out there broadcasting, but they start at 10 o'clock with the grand opening. And it's on B93.3, and it's brought to you by Mills Auto Group. So
0: sweet.
1: Thanks to Mills for that.
0: Yeah, thank you, Mills.
1: So,
0: this is how local businesses invest in our community. And when you listen to local radio, you're supporting local businesses.
1: There you go. And by the way, I was really hoping to get some of the folks from the museum to jump on the radio with us, but they're super duper busy.
0: Oh, I bet they are.
1: Getting the museum ready for grand opening. I got a sneak peek. Back a couple weeks ago, and they had a lot of work to do, and I totally respect that they aren't able to jump on at moment's notice. But we've got people who are going to be tour guides that are here from the community.
0: Sweet.
1: And
0: I love this.
1: And they've got super stories of Minnesotans that have done some incredible things. So you guys, the stories, it's really a good thing. Speaking of good things, here.
0: It's time for a walk on the brighter side, Bill.
1: Okay. I got you.
0: Some good ones today.
1: This is good. Some good news. Children in London are experiencing faster lung development now that traffic pollution has dropped in the city. Researchers tracked more than 3,400 children ages 6 to 9 and found lung capacity grew once the nitrogen dioxide levels from vehicle exhaust fell. So we have correlation here, not just happenstance. Now, during the study, the share of children from London with impaired lung function dropped from 14 to 9%. That's a big drop.
0: That is significant. I like this story because it makes me remember that we can make big changes incrementally.
1: Yeah.
0: You know, like.
1: So that made a big difference.
0: It made a big difference.
1: What about those Florida teens?
0: They are making a difference. I love this story. This might be my favorite story that we've done. Two Florida teens created an app called Pizza for a Purpose, and it aims to fight food insecurity. So the app lets people send fresh pizzas from local restaurants directly to charities in their communities.
1: Neat.
0: Yeah, so these siblings came up with the idea after volunteering and seeing people of all ages struggle to get enough food, and they're going to talk about how they came up with this right now.
2: Their reaction really warms our hearts. Their faces just light up the second they get the pizza. When my brother and I were volunteering at local places, we noticed many families were in line for food, and it wasn't just adults. There were also many young children our age, and it just shocked us because we didn't think there were kids our age who needed food.
3: It's just a blessing. I mean, the smiles on their faces, it's very rewarding, whether it's a grandparent being able to take it home to their grandkids or whether it's just a senior who having a pizza for dinner is a luxury item.
1: Fascinating.
0: I love this.
1: Yeah.
0: This is why you got to get out of your own little space and learn about the experiences of other people.
1: Yeah. So they've been able to deliver around 25,000 slices of pizza. That is so cool. And that's taking a walk on the brighter side.
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18: With a sunny sky, we expect the high at 78. The southwest winds increase today, 5 to 15, could even gust to 20. Overnight, clear, back down to near 60 with the south breeze. Becoming partly sunny, a chance of a shower or maybe a thunderstorm by late Friday or Friday night. Friday's high 82, southwest winds stronger, gusting to 20 and 25. Mostly sunny Saturday, about 69. I'm B93.3 meteorologist Stu Mock.

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1: Yeah.
0: On a Thursday morning.
1: Living and living well. And George Strait, of course, shares that living and living well attitude, you know. He's going to be honored with the Career Maker Award at the Nashville Songwriters Hall of Fame October 26th.
0: What is this honor? I don't

0: This,
1: what is career maker?
0: Well, he's helped more than 40 songwriters achieve induction into the Nashville Songwriters Hall of Fame.
1: Wow.
0: As an individual, the only artist to receive the award other than George is Reba, who's also worked with tons of people and done likewise. So between Reba and George,
1: Love it.
0: These are people who have created careers, really are.
1: Absolutely. And created so much enjoyment and love for country music fans.
0: Right on. And so George Strait will get that honor on October 26th, the Nashville Songwriters Hall of Fame. So
1: excellent.
0: The Country Music Hall of Fame, by the way.
1: Yeah.
0: When I was in Nashville, we stayed at the Omni Hotel.
1: Uh-huh.
0: It is in the same building.
1: Oh, cool.
0: Like you could walk to it without going outside even. It's in the same thing. It's really cool. I would highly recommend it. Something like that.
1: Okay, well, next time I go.
0: All right. So it isn't every day that we get to go to our socials here in the Brainerd Lakes area and come up with something quite this good.
1: Okay, tell me what happened. You're in charge. I don't know what this is all about.
0: You guys have outdone yourself today. It is possibly one of the best social interactions on Community Matters North Central that I have ever.
1: Okay, so that's a local Facebook group?
0: Yeah, it's a local Facebook group, Community Matters North Central Minnesota.
1: Okay.
0: All right. A lot of times they talk about weather a lot. But in this particular place, Pace, somebody came up with a cougar sighting.
1: Oh.
0: Like
1: where?
0: Off of Brainerd's ice rink parking lot, which would be right over here.
1: Yeah, I know. I drive by it every day.
0: 5:30 yesterday afternoon.
1: That's about when I was driving by.
0: Maybe it was you.
1: I'm not a cat.
0: No, but I mean a cougar.
1: Oh.
0: Oh, lady.
1: What?
0: It could be. I mean, little Timmy must have had hockey practice is what Steve said. All right, you guys, the results of this of this stream of consciousness here is very fun.
1: Okay, tell us.
0: So cougar sighting off Brainerd's ice rink parking lot today at 5:30. She had to step off property to smoke. It's like, okay, that's funny. Like an actual cougar, or are we talking someone's mom on the loose again? Well, you know.
1: I see what you're doing there.
0: It's like, there's no way. I was at work. That's a lie. I was at work. Thank you. Okay. Bridget, that's for the win. That wins the internet today. Yeah, they're everywhere. Somebody said, yeah, especially Breezy Point, but I see that one got.
1: You're always picking on the Breezy Point cougars.
0: Maybe I'm just jealous. I don't know. Maybe. The zoo keeps letting him go out the enclosure when they get out. Just hush, hush and order a new one. No, don't. This is so funny. You guys have done a really good job on this one. I wasn't there. I don't know what they're talking about. Wink. Uh-huh. So,
1: that's great.
0: By the way, I believe there is another round of hockey practice coming up here soon. So, be looking for the Cougars.
1: Be looking for the Cougar. I'll tell you what.
0: The rink.
1: People in the BLA.
0: Yeah.
1: Good senses of humor.
0: This is some good stuff. And thank you for the laughs on that. When everybody who posted in, you just made this to the socials here on B93.3.
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13: With a sunny sky, we expect the high at 78. The southwest winds increase today, 5 to 15, could even gust to 20. Overnight clear, back down to near 60 with the south breeze. Becoming partly sunny, a chance of a shower or maybe a thunderstorm by late Friday or Friday night. Friday's high 82, southwest winds stronger, gusting to 20 and 25. Mostly sunny Saturday, about 69. I'm B93.3 meteorologist Stu Mock.

0: 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Let me be clear.
1: Yes.
0: Winstock next year is going to include Chris Young.
1: Right.
0: However, our contest right now does not include Chris Young.
1: Yeah, so our Winstock Wednesday contest, which is going on until Wednesday,
0: right,
1: means every time you hear
0: Tucker Wetmore or Rascal Flatts.
1: Thank you, sir.
0: However,
1: you need to tap the track.
0: Yeah. However, Chris Young is also going to be playing there.
1: Yeah.
0: I feel bad for him. He's getting left out on this deal.
1: Bummer.
0: I know. He has not a tap the track for today.
1: No, but you can listen to him right now
0: right.
1: And rock out with Chris Young on B93.3.

0: see what I did there?
1: I see what
2: I made
1: you
2: up
1: did
2: for
1: there.
2: Chris Young not being on the list by playing Tucker Wetmore, who is on the list, and hopefully you did tap the track.
1: Yeah, to win Winstock tickets. And
2: go.
1: While we're talking,
2: yeah,
1: you've still got time to tap the track. So, I mean, we could draw this out a few more seconds. Hey, real quick, while we're delaying. New B-Bay advertiser, new thrift store in the BLA, Second Era Thrift Store, is on shopbbay.com, and it is the big deal of the day today.
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0: B93.3, Dierks Bentley, trying to stop your leaving. Excited. I'm so excited to see him at Lakes Jam next year.
1: 2027 is already shaping up to be a huge concert year for us, isn't it?
0: Absolutely, it is.
1: Yeah, we're not quite there yet. We've got some patience. It's going to be really hard on this.
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1: 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We'll take new.
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1: All right.
0: Luke Combs, It's the Kind of Love We Make on the radio. 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

0: B93.3, Lauren Elena, Chase Matthew.
1: Mm-hmm. He's got another one that's going to be at Lakes Jam, Chase Matthew.
0: Oh, yeah. I forgot. It's going to be so good.
1: Yesterday, we were hanging out, and we were kind of going over our calendars, and it got pretty crazy.
0: I mean, we think about summer being the craziest,
1: yeah.
0: But fall is going to be full of fun stuff, and in just a little while, we're going to tell you all about it.
1: You know what I love about fall is it's not as hot, and we can still do all the stuff outdoors. Check it.

0: I knew it. I knew you.
1: That's Taylor Swift, B93.3, today's best country. You know, I was thinking that, you know, this weekend there's a few things going on. We talked about the Minnesota Military Museum opening, grand opening on Saturday.
2: Right. That starts at 10.
1: You know what else is going on down there?
2: What?
1: And this is like, oh, it's going to be crazy.
2: What?
1: The huge exclamation point, Little Falls Arts and Crafts Fair.
2: Oh.
1: The entire city of Little Falls is going to be... this is the big one.
2: It is the big one. One time I accidentally drove through this and I was like, what the heck is going on here?
1: What in the world? Somebody save me. But that's going to be in Little Falls Saturday from 8 to 6 and Sunday from 9 to 4. All of the city of Little Falls is going to be super duper busy. Free parking available at the Morrison County Fairgrounds with shuttles running all day.
2: It's going to be nice, cool weather.
1: Yeah.
2: Ooh,
1: the
2: I
1: biggest
2: like it.
1: Arts and crafts fair in Little Falls, probably one of the biggest ones in Minnesota. Let's be honest.
2: Is it really?
1: It really is.
2: Oh.
1: Find out more at Little Falls Arts and Crafts Fair. .com. All right. So check that out because it's big. And, you know, it's also going to be going on at the same time as the Minnesota Military Museum grand opening. So I say divide and conquer.
2: Sure.
1: I know where I'm going.
2: Go to one and then the other.
1: Right.
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1: And where do I go?
2: You go to community at the top of the page.
1: Okay.
2: Community and closings, community events.
1: All right.
2: And let me tell you, Tess... Mm-hmm. Taylor puts this together.
0: Yeah.
2: And she does an amazing job.
1: It's fabulous.
2: Yes.
1: It really is. So lots of great things there. You say, nobody needs, there's nothing going on. Oh, nay, nay, good
2: Always.
1: Sir.
2: Always.
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10: With a sunny sky, we expect the high at 78. The southwest winds increase today, 5 to 15, could even gust to 20. Overnight clear, back down to near 60 with the south breeze. Becoming partly sunny, a chance of a shower or maybe a thunderstorm by late Friday or Friday night. Friday's high 82, southwest winds stronger, gusting to 20 and 25. Mostly sunny Saturday, about 69. I'm B93.3 meteorologist Stu Marks.

B93.3, today's best country. It's Graylin James, Water at a Wedding. Good morning to you. My name is Tess Taylor, and I'm back with you here until 2 o'clock this afternoon. I hope you're having a good day so far. It's Thursday. David Lee Murphy now with Kenny Chesney on the B.

93.3, today's best country. That's half of me. Tom Stratt and Riley Green. I'm Tess Taylor. Don't forget, the Coats for Kids Drive is underway. You can drop off those new or gently used coats at Anderson Cleaners in Brainerd. First Lutheran Church, Brainerd Family YMCA. We'll get them cleaned up and ready for distribution for kids in need coming up here in mid-October. We'd appreciate any donations. We are.

0: B93.3, today's best country. That is Tyler Hubbard and Dancing in the Country. Well, they're going to be dancing, living it up at the Livin' Music Festival, the 18th and 19th down in Elk River at the ERX Motor Park. And you can win your way to see Blackhawk and all of those great other country artists that are going to be there from the Midwest country music scene. Yes, Kat Perkins will be there, Aaron Simmons. Oh, my goodness, so many. But you got to be entering those keywords, those daily keywords on the app. If you haven't entered today's word, what are you waiting for? 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Today's keyword, my friends, is win, W-I-N, win is your keyword here on the 10th of September. 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We'll announce the winners. 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

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One of my all-time faves from Darius Rucker, Wagon Wheel. And we are going to keep that wheel rolling, the country music wheel, with Morgan Wallen.

0: B93.3, today's best country, Morgan Wallen and Been By Now. I'm Tess Taylor. How's your day going so far? Doing all right? Wonderful. Hey, we've got some cool things coming up here, including Saturday up at the Babinski Foundation from 9 in the morning till 7 in the evening. They are having just a day packed full of fun. They're going to have so many food trucks up there. You can enjoy a bite to eat. You can play games. You can shoot potatoes out of cannons. It's a fall festival like none other. Even a pancake breakfast getting underway. I believe it starts at 10. And then a craft fair going on. They're going to have games and hay rides and animals. And it's just going to be insanely fun. I will be up there at least from 11 to 2 for sure. So stop by, say hello, and just make a day of it. Get your family up there for some great family photos. Bring your camera. Bring your money so you can shop local and buy some good stuff from our local vendors. Oh, my gosh. I cannot wait. I love this event. So hope to see you up there. It's going to taste good. It's going to feel good. And it's going to look good. And you're going to have fun up at the Babinski Foundation in Pequot Lakes. Check it out online. Go to Facebook and look up their page. You will see what it's all about. And I'll see you there, I hope. Okay? Bailey Zimmerman Music is next. B93.3.
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13: With a sunny sky, we expect the high at 78. The southwest winds increase today, 5 to 15, could even gust to 20. Overnight, clear, back down to near 60 with the south breeze. Becoming partly sunny, a chance of a shower or maybe a thunderstorm by late Friday or Friday night. Friday's high 82, southwest winds stronger, gusting to 20 and 25. Mostly sunny Saturday, about 69. I'm B93.3 meteorologist Stu Mock.

Cy Young Band drunk last night. Today's Best Country, B93.3. Are you seeming to see more monarch butterflies in the area this week? Well, that wouldn't be a surprise. No, Midwestern residents here likely to see a large number of the monarchs as they are migrating right now. Millions of them from Canada to Mexico. Peeking right now, flying through our area. So 50 miles per day, those little suckers can fly.

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We are making our way through 30 minutes of nonstop hot country, making our way to music from Keith Urban. But first, we are going to get to Riley Green. Think as you drunk on today's best country, B93.3.

0: 93.3, today's best country. There's Keith Urban and Wild Hearts. Well, we hope you find it in your heart to donate blood. Folks, there's a crisis going on right now, and the need for blood, of course, never goes away. But right now, it's pretty extreme. It's actually quite dire, and there's a number of blood drives coming up. And right now, if you donate between now and the 20th of September, kind of cool, you'll get an exclusive American Red Cross Hello Kitty plush mascot clip. It's kind of cute. And a surprise sticker pack. They have some fun things they give away. And I do want to bring your attention also to a blood drive, a two-day drive coming up on Monday and Tuesday at the Church of Jesus Christ of Latter-day Saints here in Brainerd. It's the Bring a Buddy blood drive. And if you have donated before or if you haven't, find a buddy that has or hasn't. And hopefully what we're trying to do here is get you to bring somebody that hasn't donated before. You're going to get this card. And once you both have donated, and you don't have to go at the same time, but once you have both donated, you're each going to get a gift card for donating. So it's the Bring a Buddy blood drive. It's Monday from 12:15 until 6, or Tuesday the 15th from 10 to 4. Again, at the Church of Jesus Christ of Latter-day Saints. Find someone. Maybe you're there in the office right now. 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Who hasn't done it? Who's going to go with me on Monday or Tuesday? And you can pick either day. 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That one on Monday and Tuesday. 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

0: B93.3, today's best country, that's Boston, from Stella Lefty. I'm Tess Taylor. A couple of things happening tonight want to let you know about. If you want to head up to the Pequot Lakes Dairy Queen, starting at 3 o'clock this afternoon, anywhere from 3 to 8, in fact. If you want to purchase a meal, maybe just grab yourself a treat, you'll be supporting Northern Lakes High School Girls Hockey. Yep. Grab something up there. 20% of the proceeds from the sales between 3 and 8 tonight are going to be going to the girls' hockey program. So this is at the Pequot Lakes, Dairy Queen only. And once you're done there, why don't you head on to the Pickle Factory down in Nisswa. They're hosting a fundraiser there for the Nisswa Fire Department. Look at that. You can support two causes in one evening virtually in the same area. That's from 4 to 7. So they're going to have food there, a silent auction, raffles, a bunch of prizes. So swing into the Pickle Factory tonight between 4 and 7 and support the Nisswa Fire Department. Lots of folks benefiting from your generosity. Love it. More music coming up. Tucker Wetmore, who is, going to be coming to Winstock. Tap the track. You could win tickets to Winstock 2027 already. Yeah, that's coming up next. B93.3.
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B93.3, today's best country, a little south of Sanity. It's kind of like a couple fries short of a Happy Meal. Is that what we're saying here? A couple colors short of the rainbow? I don't know. Anyway, music now from Florida Georgia Line, B93.3.

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11: From the Brainerd Now Newsroom, I'm Tess Taylor. Minnesota officials are recommending the improvement of oversight at assisted living facilities statewide. The Office of Legislative Auditor released a report yesterday that shows inspections of facilities designated to help seniors and people with disabilities are often done months later than they should. The study also indicated that key information about maltreatment cases were left out of inspections. Police say a man was critically injured following a fight at the Minnesota State Fair. The crime happened on Saturday night. Police say the victim accidentally bumped into a teen and it escalated when others jumped the man. The victim's fiance says that he was kicked and stomped on his face and had to have reconstructive jaw surgery. No one is in custody. Anyone with information about that attack is urged to contact State Fair Police at 651-291-1111. The Brainerd Noon Sertoma Club announced Wednesday that after this upcoming 2026 season, the annual Sertoma Winter Wonderland Holiday Light Display at the Northland Arboretum will retire, ending the then 21-year tradition. The decision, according to a press release, came after careful evaluation of several long-term challenges, including what organizers say is, quote, a significant increase in electricity infrastructure expenses, the absence of a long-term lease agreement with the Northland Arboretum, and other operations operational considerations. Over the past 20 years, Winter Wonderland has made an impact on local nonprofits, resulting in the distribution of approximately $500,000 in donations to groups like Lakes Area Restorative Justice Project, Confidence Learning Center, and a number of others. Expressing extreme gratitude to sponsors, partners, and volunteers who have made Winter Wonderland possible, the group says it will continue to support the community through other local service initiatives. That's news at this hour from the Brainerd Now Newsroom. I'm Tess Taylor.
0: Sunny and really nice today. We'll get to around 79 for a high this afternoon. Tonight, partly cloudy, breezy, 62. Tomorrow, sunshine in the morning, scattered thunderstorms in the afternoon, and a couple of those could be strong to severe. It'll be breezy tomorrow with a high of 81. Not only is Grandpa's Barbecue Sauce the best barbecue sauce, they also give all of the proceeds to a really great cause. You should try it today at grandpasbbqshop.com. I'm meteorologist Sean Cable. Currently, it's 71.
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0: Yeah, that's Brantley Gilbert. Country must be countrywide. And we are into another 30 minutes of nonstop hot country. My name is Tess Taylor. Thank you so much for tuning in and making our station part of your day. It means a lot to us. Here's Kane Brown.

93.3, today's best country, Jayco and Best Things Since Back Roads. Win your tickets to Livin' Festival down at ERX Studios. No. Where am I going? Oh my goodness. Down at the ERX Motors Park near Elk River Test. Learn how to talk. You got to enter the word win on the B93.3 mobile app. That's your keyword today. Enter just once. You could be winning on Monday. Tickets to head down there the 18th and 19th. Oh my goodness.

0: B93.3, today's best country, Kenny Chesney and all the pretty girls. Well, here at B93.3, the concerts, the winning, already starting for next year. You know us. You know you can count on us to get us to get you to those concerts. And that's right, the 2027 festival season. We've got your first look at it. And yes, how about Winstock 2027? Yep, June 11th and 12th down in Winsted, Minnesota. Who's coming? You've heard, maybe you haven't, Tucker Wetmore and Rascal Flatts. Yep, Friday night, the headliner is Tucker. Saturday night, Rascal Flatts will be there with Chris Young. And I'm telling you, it's going to be quite the weekend. And guess what? You can already win tickets to Winstock. Yes, Winstock Wednesdays are back. 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Yes, already. 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

B93.3, today's best country, the Zac Brown Band, as she's walking away. You know, that song also features Mr. Alan Jackson. Yes, it does. Now, this song from Lauren Elena features Chase Matthew. It's called All My Exes on B93.3, today's best country.

0: 93.3, today's best country. Lauren Elena with Chase Matthew, All My Exes. The new Minnesota Military and Veterans Museum down at Camp Ripley hosting its grand opening this weekend. Friday, tomorrow, they're going to have that 9/11 commemoration and opening events. But then on Saturday, it's the big ribbon cutting and grand opening ceremony. And that's going to start at 10 a.m. with activities running all day through 5 o'clock. The outdoor museum activities, those are free to attend. And I do believe to get into the museum, though, you do need tickets. And those, if there are any available, well, you'll have to check that out. Go to mnvetmuseum.org. So mnvetmuseum.org. You can go in there and reserve tickets if there are any available. Either way, we are going to be down there broadcasting live, I believe, from 11 until 2. So you can swing on down and say hello to our own crew that will be there. Say hello, but it's going to be quite the event, and it's going to be so neat to see that museum open. The grand opening on Saturday. Be part of it down there at Camp Ripley. It's going to be amazing. So anyway, more information again, mnvetmuseum.org. We hope to see you there. I'm Tess Taylor. More music in a moment here on B93.3.
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0: 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That's Luke Bryan music. 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
16: Sunny and really nice today. We'll get to around 79 for a high this afternoon. Tonight, partly cloudy, breezy, 62. Tomorrow, sunshine in the morning, scattered thunderstorms in the afternoon, and a couple of those could be strong to severe. It'll be breezy tomorrow with a high of 81. 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

0: B93.3, today's best country, Taylor Swift, I Knew It, I Knew Ya. Hello, I'm Tess Taylor. Welcome to your Thursday afternoon. Here's Chris Jansen.
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That's right, Kane Brown, like I love country music, and sticking with the loving theme. Ah, this is Ella Langley, loving life again. 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

0: 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Luke Combs, one number away. We heard Ella Langley, too, with Love and Life again. Well, folks, you are invited to help celebrate recovery. Yes, Lighthouse Beginnings, inviting the public to its fourth annual Recovery Connections Barbecue on Saturday. It's from 11 until 3 at their facility here in Baxter. And everyone is welcome to stop by, gather with friends, family, and neighbors to celebrate recovery, build connections, and just enjoy an afternoon of fun and belonging. And if you are interested, Lighthouse Beginnings, they're at 8055 Industrial Park Road in Baxter. Anyone who is part of the recovery community is welcome to attend. If you're a member of it or a family member is part of it, I am a member of the recovery community, proud to be there. And this is just, if you want to get together with others and be there, please do. Again, it's from 11 to 3 on Saturday at Lighthouse Beginnings in Baxter. All right, we've got more music in a moment. Shane Proffitt next, B93.3.
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Days go by. Man, they seem to have gone by very quickly this summer, didn't they? Haven't they? 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All of the above, the... 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

0: 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John Morgan and Kid Myself. I love this. Speaking of kids, the Cuyuna Range Youth Center, they're commemorating 9/11 Day with their week of service celebration. All week they've been out doing things and helping community members with a bunch of service projects. And they're hosting an event for themselves, kind of a culmination of this, if you've been volunteering with them. Here tomorrow from 5 until 6:30. And then what they're going to do at 6:30 is they're inviting the community to meet them at the center over there, the youth center, Cuyuna Range Youth Center. And they're going to march over to the Crosby Ironton football field at 6:30, where the town is going to honor and remember those lost on 9/11. So if you're interested in learning more, go to Facebook and look up Cuyuna Range Youth Center. And the information will be there. But if you're interested in joining them on that remembrance march from the center to the Cosby Ironton football field, just be there by 6:30. If you need more, again, you can contact the youth center over there, Cuyuna Range, but that's kind of a neat thing that they're doing to commemorate 9/11. And thank you for all the service projects those folks have been doing all week over there to honor this week of service. Very cool. Very cool. Cool. All right. More music is coming up for you in just a moment here on B93.3.
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7: As technology becomes more complex, cyber reality dominates the culture, and AI becomes an endless, anxious discussion, simple old human storytelling becomes all the more precious. 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

Got them all, and now I gotta go. Today's Best Country, B93.3. I'm Tess Taylor, stepping aside. Harry Grant has the reins here after 2 o'clock. Keep it here. Happy Hour 6-pack for him coming up at 5 o'clock. Get you home in style. I'll leave you with Jason Aldean, B93.3. 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
13: Sunny and really nice today. We'll get to around 79 for a high this afternoon. Tonight, partly cloudy, breezy, 62. Tomorrow, sunshine in the morning, scattered thunderstorms in the afternoon, and a couple of those could be strong to severe. It'll be breezy tomorrow with a high of 81. 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

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Hey, it's Eric Grant. Boy, yesterday would have been a great day to get gas, huh? 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

0: 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Dave D's going to be broadcasting live from 11 until 2. Museum is right off Highway 371 north of Little Falls. 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
15: Sunny and really nice today. We'll get to around 79 for a high this afternoon. Tonight, partly cloudy, breezy, 62. Tomorrow, sunshine in the morning, scattered thunderstorms in the afternoon, and a couple of those could be strong to severe. It'll be breezy tomorrow with a high of 81. 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
20: Sunny and really nice today. We'll get to around 79 for a high this afternoon. Tonight, partly cloudy, breezy, 62. Tomorrow, sunshine in the morning, scattered thunderstorms in the afternoon, and a couple of those could be strong to severe. It'll be breezy tomorrow with a high of 81. Not only is Grandpa's barbecue sauce the best barbecue sauce, they also give all of the proceeds to a really great cause. You should try it today at grandpasbbqshop.com. I'm meteorologist Sean Cable. 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

93.3, today's best country music from Dierks Bentley, Luke Combs, and Morgan Evans, all on the way right now. 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
7: From the Brainerd Now Newsroom, I'm Tess Taylor. Minnesota officials are recommending the improvement of oversight at assisted living facilities statewide. The Office of Legislative Auditor released a report yesterday that shows inspections of facilities designated to help seniors and people with disabilities are often done months later than they should. The study also indicated that key information about maltreatment cases were left out of inspections. Police say a man was critically injured following a fight at the Minnesota State Fair. The crime happened on Saturday night. Police say the victim accidentally bumped into a teen and it escalated when others jumped the man. The victim's fiance says that he was kicked and stomped on his face and had to have reconstructive jaw surgery. No one is in custody. Anyone with information about that attack is urged to contact State Fair Police at 651-291-1111. The Brainerd Noon Sertoma Club announced Wednesday that after this upcoming 2026 season, the annual Sertoma Winter Wonderland Holiday Light Display at the Northland Arboretum will retire, ending the then 21-year tradition. The decision, according to a press release, came after careful evaluation of several long-term challenges, including what organizers say is, quote, a significant increase in electricity infrastructure expenses, the absence of a long-term lease agreement with the Northland Arboretum, and other operational considerations. Over the past 20 years, Winter Wonderland has made an impact on local nonprofits, resulting in the distribution of approximately $500,000 in donations to groups like Lakes Area Restorative Justice Project, Confidence Learning Center, and a number of others. Expressing extreme gratitude to sponsors, partners, and volunteers who have made Winter Wonderland possible, the group says it will continue to support the community through other local service initiatives. And Midwest residents are likely to see large numbers of monarch butterflies over the next few weeks. Millions of the orange and black insects are in the midst of an annual migration from Canada to Mexico that peaks during the first few weeks of September. Experts say residents can help the monarchs on their journey in the future by growing native flowering plants at home. Monarch butterflies average about 50 miles per day as they make their way south for the winter. That's news at this hour from the Brainerd Now Newsroom. I'm Tess Taylor.
8: I'm meteorologist Mace Michaels. Tonight, a mostly clear sky, a low in the low 60s. Sunshine to start tomorrow, then increasing clouds, a high in the low 80s, and a little breezy. Showers and storms around for Friday night into early Saturday, then cooler temps ahead for the weekend. The highs drop back into the 60s. Lakes, great food, and friendly faces. It's all in Worthington, Minnesota, and it's worth a look. Right now, it's 78 degrees.
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0: Luke Bryan, Country, and She Knows It. The closer this afternoon in the Happy Hour six-pack, thanks to Tanner Nissan. 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
13: I'm meteorologist Mace Michaels. Tonight, a mostly clear sky, a low in the low 60s. Sunshine to start tomorrow, then increasing clouds, a high in the low 80s, and a little breezy. Showers and storms around for Friday night into early Saturday, then cooler temps ahead for the weekend. The highs drop back into the 60s. Lakes, great food, and friendly faces. It's all in Worthington, Minnesota, and it's worth a look. Right now, it's 76.

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0: and Boston. 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B-Dub in at 7. 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Yeah, bumped up at least a quarter in most places that I saw. Most of the stations jumped significantly from yesterday to today. So who couldn't use free gasoline? B-Dub's got you set up just after 7 tonight on B93.3.
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13: I'm meteorologist Mace Michaels. Tonight, a mostly clear sky, a low in the low 60s. Sunshine to start tomorrow, then increasing clouds, a high in the low 80s, and a little breezy. Showers and storms around for Friday night into early Saturday, then cooler temps ahead for the weekend. The highs drop back into the 60s. Lakes, great food, and friendly faces. It's all in Worthington, Minnesota, and it's worth a look. It's 74 right now.